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3: 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We all dream of success and happiness, but drugs are silently destroying our dreams, lives, and our families. The Anti-Narcotics Force, the ANF, is bravely fighting this battle, but they can't fight it alone. They need your help and ours. Let's fight this together. Say no to drugs, and let's stand together.
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pluck from the memory a rooted sorrow, erase out the pregnant troubles of the brain, and with some sweet and oblivious antidote, clean the stuffed bosom of the perilous substance which weighs upon the heart.